0: We feel your opinion is needed, black pudding wise, on Coyote. How many black puddings would you give it?
1: Out of 10, I would give it 6.
0: Okay, thank you very
2: much. That's not even bad.
0: That's not too bad for a girl who said you were annoyed at yourself for laughing.
2: She still laughed.
1: I did laugh.
2: Yeah. Okay. There you go. So even the person who said it's awful gave it a 6 out of 10.
0: Thank you, Amy.
1: Thanks.
2: Bye, Amy.
0: So you also went to see a completely different movie to the 8.5 black puddings that you give to Coyote versus Acme.
2: Yeah.
0: It was about...
2: Anthony Bourdain.
0: Yes.
2: And his early life.
0: So I've missed the Anthony Bourdain train.
2: Well, I did too. Mm. Literally until this year, I listened to 2 of his audiobooks. I'm after getting into audiobooks. I think I might just be after getting old.
0: Oh, yeah.
2: And
0: 30 this year, so.
2: What?
0: 30 this year.
2: Yeah, I know, it's sad. But basically, Dominic Sessa, so I don't know if you saw The Holdovers. I remember we definitely...
0: Yes.
2: So it's the guy from The Holdovers. I think, fantastic actor.
0: Yeah.
2: And then the cast is filled out by Antonio Banderas, who plays like his mentor in it.
0: Mm.
2: And then there's just random other people who I don't really know, but they were just... greatness. So
0: okay.
2: Emilia Jones, I don't know if you know her. No. Leo Woodall. Stavros Haikias.
0: Well, Leo Woodall was in White Lotus, wasn't he? Who Leo Woodall is? I think so.
2: He might have been. He was the guy in Bridget Jones.
0: Yes, and he's also in White Lotus.
2: Oh, I didn't know he was in Bridget Jones. It's basically about how he didn't get this scholarship in college, and then he just one night ran away from home to go to this place to follow a pretty girl that he chatted into a bar one time. So I was like, yeah, I can relate to this story. This sounds like something I might do. And then he was adamant he's just going to become a writer, ended up working in a kitchen in order to have somewhere to stay. And then it's just his story of that summer.
0: Okay, was it entertaining?
2: Well, it is. Like, there is... So this, like, it's essentially from like 2 chapters or a chapter in his Kitchen Confidential book, which I don't know if you've
0: ever... I've heard of it.
2: But, it was probably my favorite chapter as well.
0: Okay.
2: It was a very interesting thing about like how he became Anthony Bourdain, essentially. How he got the mentality he ended up having, but also how he was introduced to a lot of different drugs that would, like, he was addicted to heroin at one point and everything. And it's like the introductions to that, like, you know?
0: Okay, and his addictive personality.
2: But also like his introductions to becoming a chef and like that kind of thing. So it was great. It was just... It was kind of like Marty Supreme in a sense, where this character is an actual proper like ass, but I'm rooting for him so much, you know?
0: Yeah.
2: And like I'm so behind him, and I hope he sorts himself out.
0: Okay.
2: And I kind of respect the way he's rotten as well, like, you know?
0: Give it some black puddings there, sir. So
2: I would give that like 8.5 as well.
0: Okay, so 2 8.5s this week. One for vastly different movies. One is Coyote versus Acme, and the other one is Tony. Based on the life, is it a fictionalized version of Anthony Bourdain?
2: No,
0: it's full on the book.
2: Based on a true story.
0: Okay,
2: like,
0: the first couple of some chapters from the book.
2: There you
0: Thank
2: go.
0: You very much.
2: No problem. That was
0: that
2: a good
0: was
2: shift.
0: Manic. Thank you.
2: Yeah, no bother.

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2: Okay, Monday morning across the South East, last day of August. It is the 31st and it is Niall and Show. And Aoife's with us. Amy is recovering somewhere in a field in Stradbally this morning.
0: A shadow of her former self.
2: Fast asleep.
3: Now, I saw her story yesterday. She looked fresh at all.
2: I text the girls saying they look beautiful. Not a bother. I'd say they're getting lots of sleep. Or they got lots of sleep. Do you know what I mean? Because I think if it was raining, I'd just sleep. Anyway, this is Humming and Hawing. And this is a brand new game on the show where basically Niall and I have to hum song lyrics to each other. You've been playing along at home. This is round two. Are you ready?
0: Yeah.
2: Okay. It takes me a minute to get into it, and I almost need like 5 seconds outside the room. But anyway.

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It's Boulevard of Broken Dreams. It's the Throwbacks with Michelle. Can you guess the year? That song in particular reminds me of when I tried to impress someone by taking up a hobby that I was not made for. Have you ever done that? So I remember what I was like as a teenager and I wanted to be a girl drummer.

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Pogba and Clooney. Free your mind. I don't think it's George Clooney, though. 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Machine. Get that'd be cool to have George Clooney on a track, I think. Kind of old now though, isn't he? He's not relevant anymore unless you drink coffee, because he does a lot in Nescafe. Coffee's gone expensive too, but if you want the cash machine, you could have coffee every single day of your life. I know people do, but like, I think I saw an Electric Picnic, was it like £7 for like a almond, or what is it, like this, the fancy milk, oat milk latte was €7. My God, but you could have those all you want, because waiting in Beats Cash Machine is €305,000. It's a big one, and we're giving it a 2-week round as well. So there is no call this Friday, the 4th of September. It'll happen on September 11th, which is next Friday. 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

0: 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You and my Vicar, though, he's sharing the house, is next.
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1: All the gossip.
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0: Not only is Fontaine's DC coming back to the homeland after their appearance at Electric Picnic, a surprise appearance at Electric Picnic from an up-and-coming artist that's not really up-and-coming anymore. She's had hit after hit since she's released them. Lola Young, she's heading back to Dublin. And it's good timing, as I said, after a surprise appearance at Electric Picnic at the weekend. The Messy Singer has just announced a big outdoor show at Fairview Park on Tuesday, June 22nd of next year. She was late addition, as I said, to the Electric Picnic lineup on Saturday, taking to the main stage for a surprise afternoon set. And of course, she gave that crowd a performance of Messy and One Thing. It's been a massive couple of years for Lola, because Messy became a global hit, picking up more than 1 billion streams over on Spotify. And she won her first Grammy earlier this year for Best Pop Solo Performance for the song itself. She also picked up Breakthrough Artist at this year's Brit Awards. And now Dublin gets its chance to see it live outdoor next year in the summer. Hopefully it's another summer like this year. Imagine that, in the sunshine. Few mates, Lola Young just popping out the tunes. She's got a sold out run of UK shows as well this year. Now tickets, they're priced around £59.90, including the booking fee, and go on sale this Thursday, September 3rd at 9 a.m. from Ticketmaster. So if you're a MasterCard holder as well, there is a pre-sale from 9 a.m. tomorrow morning, just FYI on that. So you'll have to be quick if you want to get ahead of the crowd. Lola Young making her big return to Ireland after this year's Electric Picnic. Surprise set, not one to be missed. Just going to be another, I can feel it, I can sense it. There's going to be so many good gigs coming next year. Of course, EP going on sale this week as well. So, bad time for the bank account with all these tickets going on sale. But hopefully, if you're a Lola Young fan, you get to go. In the meantime, we might play a bit of her later on. But we've got some new Irish music on the way. But first, let's take a new tune.
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with his nose now. And Baka got a weird case. 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Certified lover boy, certified. I'ma do my stuff. 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

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Atlanta was the mecca, building railroads and trains. Bear with me for a second, let me put y'all on game. The settlers was choosing town folk to make them richer. Fast forward 2024, you got the same agenda. You run to Atlanta when you need a check balance. 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Hey, what? Lil baby help you get your lingo up. What? 21, get your first street.

I just love the way that quotes Shawn Michaels, Switch of Music. Fair play to you. Kendrick Lamar, Not Like Us on Beat. Machine. This Beats Cash Machine. It is loaded up to the gills once again with €305,000 this time. Not happening this Friday, happening the Friday after that. And it could be all yours. 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Get that entry in by 3 p.m. next Friday, not this coming Friday, the Friday after that, which is September 11th. And the cash machine will then randomly pick one entry, and it could be you that we're calling. Answer within five rings. Tell us that prize amount, and the cash is yours. €305,000 exactly. Just text me to 57557. Good luck.

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1: 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It returns tomorrow just after 2. Time for some fresh tunes. Clementine Douglas is back. It's what everybody needs in their life, I think. This is Trust, and it plays on Bring the Beat.

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0: Robin and Jazzy wrapping up the hit mix here on Beats Most Wanted. I've got more tunes on the way. I've got some Ariana lined up next, and I'll be filling you in on how you can be 305 grand the richer, courtesy of the Beat Cash Machine, next.
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2: I asked, like, do you go to bed early or late?

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That was Florence Road with 7563, brand new Irish music here. You're listening to Beat. It's Ava Summers with you. Got some Tate McRae on the way after this one. It's Bruno Mars, I Just Might.

0: 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Tears plays next here on Beat.
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0: You're on beat.

0: vibe that goes on in that song. It's Peggy Goo and Aerostar. It's Woman wrapping up this hour on The Takeover, but don't go anywhere. I have got loads more tunes on the way, but they're a little bit more chill. They're in the chilled hit mix. Got some Moncrief coming up, got Pink in the mix, and I've got Die on This Hill kicking it off.
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6: Hey, I'm Rachel. Contestants from all over the country have entered Flane Castle for season 2 of The Traitors. 3 initial traitors were revealed in the opening episode last night, while a 4th is set to be revealed. The 23 participants will be battling to win 50 grand. Clinical psychotherapist Stephanie Regan says ordinary behaviours can be suspicious in this intense environment.
7: Going in with a strategy, it is important to think out how you're going to be. It's not about can you pick up the liars or can you pick them out. It really is about being careful that you hold your own view a little bit and don't get carried along with everything, because that's really what the game is. Once you believe something about someone, ordinary behaviour and ordinary things look really meaningful.
6: Billie Eilish added another talent to her long list over the weekend, officiating at her brother Phineas's wedding. The producer and singer tied the knot with his long-term girlfriend, YouTuber Claudia Sloeski, in California on Saturday. Photos of the ceremony show Billy officiating their marriage with Justin and Hailey Bieber, YouTuber Emma Chamberlain and Rebecca Black also in attendance. And 4 kittens discovered by the production team behind RTE's The Yank are up for adoption. The Galway SPCA says workers spotted the cats when they were clearing the set after filming had wrapped. There was no sign of a mother cat, so Brooklyn, Manhattan, Bronx and Staten were collected and handed into the rescue centre, and they're now taking applications to adopt the kittens. Looking ahead to tomorrow, Tuesday, it'll be mainly dry with a chance of the odd shower later on, highs of 17 to 20 degrees.
0: 11 o'clock on The Takeover. It's time to kick back and relax with the chilled hit mix with me, Ava Summers.
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1: Hang on.
0: It's a boy band banger, remember, everybody.
1: Hang on a second, I'll go
0: supposedly.
1: Again. Mm-hmm. I can't get the first, like, I find it really hard to start.
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1: That is the chorus.
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1: on this
0: out
1: one.
0: There?
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